This is the greatest and best song in the world. Tribute. Long time ago, me and my brother Kyle here, we was hitchhiking down a long and lonesome road. 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And he said,

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That you're my nail guns and that you're my toe like them. I'm real nervous, but it sure is fun. Come on, baby. It drives me crazy. 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

0: 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You're gonna gargle mayonnaise.
1: No.
0: Unless we bust a massive monster mamma jam.
2: Dude, we've been through so much shit.
3: Deactivated lasers with my dad.